0: wish I had a witness tonight. Can I ask y'all one question? The question is simply this. What did he see?
1: He saw the best.
0: I can't get no help up in here. Because there are some folk in here that people have wrote you off. Said you would never amount to anything. Said that you would never end up being anywhere. But my

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1: A lot of us in this house tonight, we're on the potter's wheel right now. And it's not comfortable. It doesn't feel good. But we need to just take solace in the fact that even though it may not feel good right now, as long as I'm in his hands, I know that everything is going to be all right. Just text somebody, look them in the face, and tell them I'm in his hands.

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0: That's a good place to slip up those hands and give him some praise. 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That's a good place to bless him. Listen to the words.

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1: This is a News 13 Network weather update. I'm meteorologist Frank Johnson. Scattered storms tonight will continue into the weekend. Our forecast for tonight, mostly cloudy with showers and storms, a low of 76 degrees. Partly sunny tomorrow with scattered thunderstorms, not as hot, the high temperature 88. And on Sunday, partly sunny with a slight chance for a storm and a high of 88. 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
1: Anybody in here been through some storms? If you've been through some storms, raise two hands. Well, I see some folks didn't raise their hands. I want to tell you, your storm is on the way. Do I have a witness here? All of us have to go through. Do I have a witness? In fact, the Bible said many are the afflictions of the righteous, but God delivers them out of them all. In fact, I want to tell you tonight, you have to go through in order to get out. Do I have a witness here? Anybody here, if you've been through and God brought you out, I want you to tell two people, say, neighbor, I've been through. But I'm still here.

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Look at somebody and tell them, I got the victory. Come on, tell them, I got the victory.

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Come on, everybody, open your mouth and worship the Lord. 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He deserves the praise today. Come on, everybody, all over the room, open your mouth and worship him. Lift your hands and bless him in this place.

0: 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This is a News 13 Network weather update. I'm meteorologist Frank Johnson. Scattered storms tonight will continue into the weekend. Our forecast for tonight, mostly cloudy with showers and storms, a low of 74 degrees. Tomorrow, partly sunny with scattered thunderstorms, not as hot, the high up to 90. And on Sunday, partly sunny, slight chance for a storm, and a high of 92. 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
1: This is a News 13 Network weather update. I'm meteorologist Frank Johnson. Scattered storms tonight will continue into the weekend. Our forecast for tonight, mostly cloudy with showers and storms, a low of 76 degrees. Partly sunny tomorrow with scattered thunderstorms, not as hot, the high temperature 88. And on Sunday, partly sunny with a slight chance for a storm and a high of 88. 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

CJ the DJ, and I'm here to share a passage from the Baha'i Writings. 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The earth is but one country, and mankind its citizens. 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

0: Here's your weather forecast for the PD. This is a News 13 Network weather update. I'm meteorologist Frank Johnson. Scattered storms tonight will continue into the weekend. Our forecast for tonight, mostly cloudy with showers and storms, a low of 74 degrees. Tomorrow, partly sunny with scattered thunderstorms, not as hot, the high up to 90. And on Sunday, partly sunny, slight chance for a storm, and a high of 92. 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

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I wonder what it's like at birth. I wonder what my life is worth. 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Oh my God, love is the remedy. I knew that, so how did I lose?

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These fruitless strifes, these ruinous wars shall pass away, and the most great peace shall come. 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
1: Here's your weather forecast for the Grand Strand. This is a News 13 Network weather update. I'm meteorologist Frank Johnson. Scattered storms tonight will continue into the weekend. Our forecast for tonight, mostly cloudy with showers and storms, a low of 76 degrees. Partly sunny tomorrow with scattered thunderstorms, not as hot, the high temperature 88. And on Sunday, partly sunny with a slight chance for a storm and a high of 88. 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
1: 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And it reads, "The essence of wealth is love for me. Whoso loveth me is the possessor of all things. And he that loveth me not is indeed of the poor and needy." 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
2: Here's your weather forecast for the PD. This is a New Star Team Network weather update. I'm meteorologist Frank Johnson. Scattered storms tonight will continue into the weekend. Our forecast for tonight, mostly cloudy with showers and storms, a low of 74 degrees. Tomorrow, partly sunny with scattered thunderstorms, not as hot, the high up to 90. And on Sunday, partly sunny, slight chance for a storm, and a high of 92. 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
1: 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O son of justice, whither can a lover go but to the land of his beloved? And what seeker findeth rest away from his heart's desire? To the true love, reunion is life, and separation is death. His breast is void of patience, and his heart hath no peace. A myriad lives he will forsake to hasten to the abode of his beloved. 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
2: This is a News 13 Network weather update. I'm meteorologist Frank Johnson. Scattered storms tonight will continue into the weekend. Our forecast for tonight, mostly cloudy with showers and storms, a low of 76 degrees. Partly sunny tomorrow with scattered thunderstorms, not as hot, the high temperature 88. And on Sunday, partly sunny with a slight chance for a storm and a high of 88. 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
4: 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August is National Wellness Month. 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
1: I'm CJ the DJ, and I'm here to share a passage from the Baha'i writings with you. 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A complaining soul complains even in paradise. 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
1: Here's your weather forecast for the PD. This is a New Star Team Network weather update. I'm meteorologist Frank Johnson. Scattered storms tonight will continue into the weekend. Our forecast for tonight, mostly cloudy with showers and storms, a low of 74 degrees. Tomorrow, partly sunny with scattered thunderstorms, not as hot, the high up to 90. And on Sunday, partly sunny, slight chance for a storm, and a high of 92. 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

Welcome all. This is Dennis from 90.9 FM, giving you a quote from the Baha'i Writings. And it says, "Blessed is he who preferreth his brother before himself." And that was the quote from the Baha'i Writings from 90.9 FM Radio Baha'i.

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1: Good morning. This is a News 13 Network weather update. I'm meteorologist Hannah Rahner. Temperatures are still starting pretty mild in the mid-70s. We are going to still be hot, but no heat alert for inland areas today. High temperature of 96. The afternoon is going to get pretty active when it comes to showers and storms with a front approaching. Big-time lightning producers, and watch for gusty winds. 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

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This is Dennis Rawls here giving you a quote from the Baha'i Writings. It says, "Justice and equality are twin guardians that watch over men. From them are revealed such blessed and perspicuous words as are the cause of the well-being of the world and the protection of the nations." Thank you for tuning in and listening to the quote from the Baha'i Writings here from Radio Baha'i 90.9 FM.

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1: This is a News 13 Network weather update. I'm meteorologist Hannah Rahner. Temperatures may feel a little better this morning, but the coastline is still starting in the 80s and Conway is starting in the mid-70s. It is going to be partly sunny for the morning, but we are going to get some pretty intense storms during the afternoon, big-time lightning producers, and some gusty winds. 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

I'm CJ the DJ, and I'm here to share with you a passage from the Baha'i Writings. 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
1: Good morning. This is a News 13 Network weather update. I'm meteorologist Krista Chang. Temperatures this morning are comfortable in the mid and upper 70s. By the afternoon, we'll warm up back to near normal in the upper 80s and lower 90s. We'll see a mixture of sun and clouds throughout the day, with more chances for some possible scattered showers and storms. 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
2: 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Nice to meet you. Whoa, summertime is here across the Grand Strand and the PD. And that means the heat is on. So let's make sure we're taking care of ourselves, our families, and our neighbors. Drink plenty of water throughout the day. Even before you feel thirsty, try to stay indoors during the hottest part of the afternoon. And when you do need to head outside, please wear light clothing, sunscreen, and a hat. Never leave children, seniors, or pets inside of a parked car. Not even for a minute. 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Keep pets cool with fresh water, shade, and know the signs of heat exhaustion. Dizziness, heavy sweating, weakness, or nausea. This summer, let's keep an eye on each other. Listen to your body and remember, stay cool, stay safe, and beat the heat. 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
1: Good morning. This is a News 13 Network weather update. I'm meteorologist Krista Chang. Temperatures this morning are comfortable in the mid and upper 70s. By the afternoon, we'll warm up back to near normal in the upper 80s and lower 90s. We'll see a mixture of sun and clouds throughout the day, with more chances for some possible scattered showers and storms. 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

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You're in the middle of a long set of commercial-free music. You're listening to Midday Soul. You just heard music from my girl, Mary J. Blige. Good morning, gorgeous. And up next, music from Prince and a new power generation, Diamonds and Pearls. From the Baha'i writings, consider this. The betterment of the world can be accomplished through pure and goodly deeds, through commendable and seemly conduct.

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0: 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Coming up next, a long set of commercial for music. You're listening to Spencer Baker, Optimistic. More amazing music is on the way. Got some music coming up from the Descendants, Unite the Hearts, Inner City, Unity, Drea, Me, Myself, and I. On 90.9 FM, Radio Baha'i.
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2: Good morning. This is a News 13 Network weather update. I'm meteorologist Krista Chang. Temperatures this morning are comfortable in the mid and upper 70s. By the afternoon, we'll warm up back to near normal in the upper 80s and lower 90s. We'll see a mixture of sun and clouds throughout the day with more chances for some possible scattered showers and storms. 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

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You're in the middle of a long set of commercial-free music. You're listening to Midday Soul. You just heard me from Joe Alodakam, If You Got a Problem. And up next, music from Boyz II Men, A Song for Mama. From the Baha'i Writings, consider this. Let your eye be chaste, your hand faithful, your tongue truthful, and your heart enlightened.

0: 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Coming up next, a long set of commercial-free music. 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More amazing music is on the way. Got some music coming up from Companions of the Throne, Old Son of Lights, Jimmy Allen, Down Home, and Earth, Wind, and Fire. That's the way of the world on 90.9 FM, Radio Baha'i.
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2: Good afternoon. This is the News 13 Network weather update. I'm meteorologist Krista Chang. Temperatures this afternoon are back to near normal in the upper 80s and lower 90s. We'll see a mixture of sun and clouds throughout the afternoon into the evening hours, with a chance for some scattered showers and storms throughout the afternoon. 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

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You're in the middle of a long set of commercial-free music. 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You just heard music from Donny Hathaway, Someday We'll All Be Free. And up next, music from Allo Black, A King Is Born. From the Baha'i writings, consider this. Breathe not the sins of others, so long as thou art thyself a sinner.

0: 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You just heard music from High Five, Unconditional Love. More amazing music is on the way. Coming up, got some music from Luke Slott, The Sign of Love. 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
1: Here's your weather forecast for the PD.
2: Good afternoon. This is a News 13 Network weather update. I'm meteorologist Krista Chang. Temperatures this afternoon are back to near normal in the upper 80s and lower 90s. We'll see a mixture of sun and clouds throughout the afternoon into the evening hours, with a chance for some scattered showers and storms throughout the afternoon. 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
3: 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August is National Wellness Month. A time to focus on self-care, stress management, and building healthy habits that last. Here is a tip that could be helpful to you. 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

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You're in the middle of a long set of commercial-free music. It's your girl, Tori. Thank you so much for joining me. You just heard me some Hill Street Soul together. And up next, music from Eric Benet, Sing to Me. From the Baha'i Writings, Consider This. Truthfulness is the foundation of all human virtues.

0: Sending you love, peace, and unity, 90.9 FM, Radio Behind, WLGI. Coming up next, a long set of commercial-free music. You're listening to Midday Soul. You just heard me some Brian McKnight back at 1. More music is on the way. Coming up, music from Tara Ellis, Breathe Within Thee, NDIRE, Get It Together. Dennis is up next on 90.9 FM, Radio Baha'i.
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2: Good afternoon. This is a News 13 Network weather update. I'm meteorologist Krista Chang. Temperatures this afternoon are back to near normal in the upper 80s and lower 90s. We'll see a mixture of sun and clouds throughout the afternoon into the evening hours, with a chance for some scattered showers and storms throughout the afternoon. 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

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Welcome to your Jazz Connections. Your host is Dennis Rawls. So glad you stopped by 90.9 FM, Radio Baha'i, WLTI, on this jazz music that's coming up on the today, a long set of that music. So hopefully you'll sit back and relax. That was called Catching the Sun by Spiro Gyra. And there might be a little bit of sun you might be catching on this afternoon and on this cooler day today and mostly cloudy skies. Hopefully the music will help you to relax as we have Dave Bradshaw Jr. next with Guy's Night Out. And that's featuring Darren Ron. And then Take Me Away by Early Selkin. We're going to continue to take you away. But in the meantime, listen to these words from the Baha'i Writings for you to think about and for you to consider. O Son of Spirit, the best beloved of all things in my sight is justice.

0: 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Turn it up. If you can't hear the jazz music right now, turn it up. More commercial-free jazz is on its way on this beautiful day today with your host, Dennis Rawls. And stick around after the devotion. We'll be listening to Tom Scott's Mazin. Kim Scott after that with Landscapes, loving this flute sounds in jazz music. Beautiful sound. Then Paul Taylor's Countdown. 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
1: Here's your weather forecast for the PD.
2: Good afternoon. This is the News 13 Network weather update. I'm meteorologist Krista Chang. Temperatures this afternoon are back to near normal in the upper 80s and lower 90s. We'll see a mixture of sun and clouds throughout the afternoon into the evening hours, with a chance for some scattered showers and storms throughout the afternoon. 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

Good afternoon, your jazz connections, bringing you the American jazz musician, band leader, and composer of one of the men of our time with a popular tune called Cantaloupe Island, Mr. Herbert Jeffrey Hancock, known as Herbie Hancock. Before that, we had one of the legends of smooth jazz, Grover Washington Jr.

doing Soul for Strut along with Wes Montgomery and George Benson. He was one of the founders of Smooth Jazz. Coming up, we're in the middle of more great commercial-free jazz on its way. We're going to continue with Mr. Herbie Hancock's Drifting. And after that, we're going to have another giant legendary artist of the bebop era, John Coltrane from North Carolina, doing Giant Steps. These two men took giant steps in the bebop world. Herbie Hancock, he joined Miles Davis's group called the Miles Davis Quintet. And before we play this music, coming up, we have inspirational words for you from the Bahrainis for you to think about and to consider. O Son of Spirit, with justice by its aid, thou shalt see with thine own eyes and not through the eyes of others, and shalt know of thine own knowledge and not through the knowledge of thy neighbor.

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0: Good afternoon. What a beautiful saxophone sound from a girl, Jeanette Harris. Peaceful journey. We're on a peaceful journey here at your Jazz Connections on this partly cloudy sky day today. The sun's peeping out just a little, but it's a lot cooler today. And hopefully the coolness of the weather as well as the coolness of this jazz music is helping you to feel good on this day today. Thank you, your host, Dennis Rawls. And before that, we did a little tribute to Wynton Marsalis, the man who is the jazz director at the Lincoln Center. He has been a director, and he was the first to win in both categories at the Grammy Awards for classical music as well as jazz music. And his music has always been such a great pleasure to listen to. Do stick around after the devotion. We'll be listening to some sounds from Chris Godbert, Chill, and then Huge Groove. We'll be doing Push It Forward. Then Greg Manning following with Caribbean Breeze. Beautiful breeze of music here at your Jazz Connection. So stick around to 90.9 FM Radio Baha'i, WLGI.
1: Here's your weather forecast for the Grand Strand.
2: Good afternoon. This is a News 13 Network weather update. I'm meteorologist Krista Chang. Temperatures this afternoon are back to near normal in the upper 80s and lower 90s. We'll see a mixture of sun and clouds throughout the afternoon into the evening hours, with a chance for some scattered showers and storms throughout the afternoon. 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

90.9 FM, Radio Baha'i WLGI, bringing you Mr. Tom Scott tearing up that saxophone with Lost in Love. And we're lost in love here to Jazz Connections with your host, Dennis Ross. Hopefully you're having a wonderful time. Tell your family and friends it's not too late to tune on in. We've been doing some classics from some great jazz artists of the past and

also the present of the smooth jazz world of today. So stick around. Paul Taylor's next with Knocking at My at Your Door. Love this gentleman here. He's such a multi-talented young man who's all over in the jazz music himself. And then my boy Nick Colleone doing C. Ray right after that. And do stay tuned for the inspirational words from the Baha'i Writings before we hit that jazz music. And this words, please think about it and consider this. O Son of Spirit, verily justice is my gift to thee, and the sign of my loving kindness, set it then before thine eyes.

0: That song wants me to have some chips and salsa at the Mexican restaurant. That was the title of the music from Steve Oliver. Your Jazz Connection's bringing you uplifting music on this partly cloudy skies day today. It's a lot cooler. The humidity is still up, but it's still cooler. Hopefully, the cool jazz music will set you a little bit on a good mood. So stick around after the devotion. We'll be listening to the sounds of Swara Jara doing morning dance. Jasmine Gents. Hello, she's one of my girls on the saxophone that I'm loving. Right after that, we'll have my girl Jeanette Harris doing sound check. We're going to do a sound check right now to make sure you know that you are at your Jazz Connections at 90.9 FM, Radio Baha'i, WLGI.
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2: Good afternoon. This is a News 13 Network weather update. I'm meteorologist Krista Chang. Temperatures this afternoon are back to near normal in the upper 80s and lower 90s. We'll see a mixture of sun and clouds throughout the afternoon into the evening hours, with a chance for some scattered showers and storms throughout the afternoon. 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

late afternoon. Hopefully you are enjoying this Jazz Connections with your host here, Dennis Rawls. I'm loving every minute of it. That was who they call Kenny G. His real name is Kenny Bruce Gorlick, and he's an American saxophonist, composer, and record producer. And that song was called G-Bop. I enjoyed his album in 1986 when it first came out and been a fan of his ever since. Him selling over 75 million records made him one of the best-selling instrumentalists, as well as one of the best-selling

leading artists of our time. Coming up next, Steve Cole will be doing Mirage and Taking Out Dreams, followed by Warren Hill. And we are so glad you're in the middle of more great commercial-free jazz that's on its way. But before we hit that sounds for you, we have inspirational words for you from the Baha'i Writings for you to think about and to consider. O Son of Man, I love thy creation, hence I created thee. Wherefore do thou love me, that I may name thy name and fill thy soul with the spirit of life.

0: wonderful, smooth, rhythmic jazz for you on this late afternoon. I Am was the title of the music from Kayla Waters featuring her father, Kim Waters, one of my favorite saxophonists. She's a pianist and she promises to bring us some great, great music. Hopefully you enjoyed that. And more great commercial for jazz is on its way after the devotion. So do stick around. Your host here, Dennis Rawls. So glad again you decided to stop by your Jazz Connections. And we're going to have some Norman Brown a little after the devotion, doing Just Chilling. And then James Gibbs III will be doing Leveled Up. And again, thank you, as always, for listening in. Join us tomorrow around the same time, 2 to 6, for your Jazz Connections with your host here, Dennis Rawls. And be blessed for the rest of this evening with success, no stress. And, of course, as always, plenty of happiness from 90.9 FM Radio behind WLGI.
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2: Good evening. This is a News 13 Network weather update. I'm meteorologist Krista Chang. Tonight, temperatures are dipping down into the lower and mid-70s. For Sunday, we'll see another partly cloudy day with a chance for some spotty showers and storms. Temperatures will be back to near normal in the upper 80s and lower 90s. 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
7: We would like to take a moment and share this brief devotion from the Baha'i Sacred Writings with you. We hope the combination of divine verses and beautiful music helps lift your spirits just a little higher today.

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1: Good evening. This is a News 13 Network weather update. I'm meteorologist Krista Chang. Tonight, temperatures are dipping down into the lower and mid-70s. For Sunday, we'll see another partly cloudy day with a chance for some spotty showers and storms. Temperatures will be back to near normal in the upper 80s and lower 90s. 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
2: 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August is National Wellness Month, a time to focus on self-care, stress management, and building healthy habits that last. Here's a tip that could be helpful to you. Slow down while eating. Chew well. Savor the flavors. Being mindful during meals can improve digestion, reduce overeating, and help you truly enjoy your food. 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
3: 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Temps are rising fast, and the beating of the heat is more than just staying comfortable. It's about safety.
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1: Good evening. This is a News 13 Network weather update. I'm meteorologist Krista Chang. Tonight, temperatures are dipping down into the lower and mid-70s. For Sunday, we'll see another partly cloudy day with a chance for some spotty showers and storms. Temperatures will be back to near normal in the upper 80s and lower 90s. 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